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4: It'll be cloudy tonight, slight chance of showers down to 12. Clouds, maybe showers on Tuesday, a high of 19. Cloudy on Wednesday, 60% chance of showers with a high of 21.
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3: It'll be cloudy tonight, slight chance of showers, down to 12. Clouds, maybe showers on Tuesday, a high of 19. Cloudy on Wednesday, 60% chance of showers with a high of 21.
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5: It'll be cloudy tonight, slight chance of showers down to 12. Clouds, maybe showers on Tuesday, a high of 19. Cloudy on Wednesday, 60% chance of showers with a high of 21.
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1: 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As a regional leader in industrial supply, Sling Choker Manufacturing understands the importance of worker fairness. Happy Labor Day from Sling Choker Manufacturing in Timmins.
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4: It'll be cloudy tonight, slight chance of showers down to 12. Clouds, maybe showers on Tuesday, a high of 19. Cloudy on Wednesday, 60% chance of showers with a high of 21.
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5: It'll be cloudy tonight, slight chance of showers down to 12. Clouds, maybe showers on Tuesday, a high of 19. Cloudy on Wednesday, 60% chance of showers with a high of 21.
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6: It'll be cloudy tonight. Slight chance of showers down to 12. Clouds, maybe showers on Tuesday, a high of 19. Cloudy on Wednesday, 60% chance of showers with a high of 21.
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9: It'll be cloudy tonight, slight chance of showers down to 12. Clouds, maybe showers on Tuesday, a high of 19. Cloudy on Wednesday, 60% chance of showers with a high of 21.
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2: It'll be cloudy tonight, slight chance of showers down to 12. Clouds, maybe showers on Tuesday, a high of 19. Cloudy on Wednesday, 60% chance of showers with a high of 21.
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1: Good morning, I'm Richard Coffin. Prime Minister Mark Carney agrees Northern Ontario highways are a priority, saying he hears about it from his northern

0: withstand the escalating trade war. In a series of social media posts yesterday, U.S. President Donald Trump took aim at Canada. Posts included a map of North America, Greenland, and Iceland covered by the American Stars and Stripes. Another mocked Prime Minister Mark Carney in a hockey-related illustration, calling him governor. Trump also targeted Bombardier, saying there won't be any more selling of their products in the United States. Obstructing police is among the charges laid against the 29-year-old man and 27-year-old woman involved in an incident with Timmins Police last Tuesday. Officers were called to a single-vehicle incident on Lafleur Drive. Witnesses pointed out the male driver and his passenger as they were trying to leave the scene. They say both of them provided names which proved to be false. A search then uncovered a .40 caliber handgun with an extended magazine, 39 grams of suspected crack cocaine, 86 grams of suspected fentanyl, and just over $600 in cash. The rest of the charges against the man are on mytimmonsnow.com. On top of obstruction, the woman was charged with assault with intent to resist arrest. The history of Timmins includes two media moguls who got their start here. There's Roy Thompson, who began his empire with CKGB Radio and the Timmins Daily Press. Over the next several weeks, local historian Karen Bachman will focus on J. Conrad Levine. His radio and TV holdings began with CFCL, the first French-language radio station in Ontario. Its coverage area stretched from Kirkland Lake to Hearst. 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Its official opening and celebratory broadcast were a month later at the Palace Theatre, which seated about 900 people.
1: And they also had a huge crowd outside. 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
0: Beginning at noon, the dignitaries at that celebration and what they did after the big broadcast. In Country 93.1 Sports, the Timmins Rock took the win in both of their weekend NOJHL contests. Saturday night in Kirkland Lake, they pulled off a 3-2 overtime win. The next afternoon at the MAC, they beat the same gold miners 6-4. The Rock season opener is Friday night in Iroquois Falls when they face off against the Storm at 7:30. For these stories and more, go to mytimmonsnow.com.
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3: Well, you're looking at a mix of sun and cloud and a chance of showers that kick off your Tuesday morning. Chance of showers turning to full-blown rain showers later in the afternoon, high at 20 today. Showers turning back to a chance of showers overnight, dropping down to a low of 16. Well, tomorrow looking much like today, except in the afternoon, a risk of a thunderstorm being added to the mix, high of 24, while Thursday's looking cloudy with a chance of showers. Friday showing some sunshine. And right now in Timmins, mostly cloudy and 11 degrees.
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0: Kane Brown, Like I Love Country Music, Country 93.1. Good morning to you.
1: I'm frightened and I don't know what to do. I'm confused and I want to go home.
2: No, we are just getting started.
0: And hopefully you're charged up after that long weekend. Did you end up closing down the camp? I learned just before the weekend, camp generally refers to cottage. When someone mentions camp up here, that's what they mean. I did not know that. I always call the cottage a cottage, and camp was a place where you'd have tents and probably empty beer cans laying around the next morning, that sort of thing. But yeah, no, I did a little bit of digging. It has a lot to do with the history of logging and mining, hunting and fishing. You know, camp was a simple seasonal place, sometimes no more than like a little bunkhouse or a little cabin. And yeah, it just sort of stuck here in Northern Ontario. Like, it's part of the history. So yeah, there's a lot of terms I guess you hear: camp, cottage, camp house, shack, cabin, lodge. I guess it all depends on where you're from here in Northern Ontario. But yeah, you know, these are some of the terms that were shaped by just, you know, different communities and industries, waves of immigration. Like, there was like a local language here in Northern Ontario that developed as time kind of proceeded. Like, its own sort of local language was created. I think that's one of the things that makes Northern Ontario pretty fascinating. Anywho, good morning. All that to say, I hope you had a wonderful long weekend.
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Gold Creek County Money Country 93.1. And yes, the Timmins Rock are warming up pretty nicely, I must say. You know, they're the season for the NOJHL kicking off. They had their exhibition matches on the weekend. We'll talk more right after Kenny Chesney.

0: Kenny Chesney and Carry On Country 93.1. And that's right, sports fans, the Timmins Rock sweeping their way through an exhibition series this weekend. Oh, yeah.
1: The team, go team, go sports.
0: I had my mic up real hot there. Anyway, getting better at sports talk. getting better at it, which is it's a good box to check off. But yeah, I know the Timmins Rock, they had an exhibition, a couple of matches this weekend. Ended up completely with a nice sweep through. And again, so this is why I'm bad at sports talk, because I'm like, I don't want to talk bad about the Kirkland Lake Gold Miners. I'm sure they did their best. I'm sure they played really, really hard. Played a lot better than I ever could in my possibly, like, there's no way I could ever be as talented as some of these NOJHL players, right? So anyway, that's why I'm terrible at sports talk, because I'm like, how do I diss other teams and build up our local team spirit, but without, like, dissing the other teams? Because anyway, I know, I make it so much more complicated than it needs to be. Point being, yes, they had two exhibition games against Kirkland Lake this weekend. The Timmins Rock did great. They're making their way into the regular season now soon on a winning note. Of course, yeah, there's going to be four games on the road before they're back here at the MAC. But the Timmins Rock, we got you got the whole city behind you.
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1: Good morning, I'm Richard Coffin. Prime Minister Mark Carney agrees Northern Ontario highways are a priority, saying he hears about it from his Northern MPs. He adds, however, they have to be a priority for the province too. Carney says he'll discuss safety, twinning an expansion of Northern roads the next time he meets Premier Doug Ford. The Federation of Northern Ontario Municipalities welcomes that approach and says discussions between the PM and the Premier will provide an opportunity to establish a coordinated plan for transportation through the region. Canadian retaliatory tariffs were set to take effect at midnight. Last month, the federal government announced tariffs on $27.6 billion in U.S. goods and a $7.5 billion support package to help Canadian businesses and workers withstand the escalating trade war. In a series of social media posts yesterday, U.S. President Donald Trump took aim at Canada. Posts included a map of North America, Greenland, and Iceland covered by the American Stars and Stripes. Another mocked Prime Minister Mark Carney in a hockey-related illustration, calling him governor. Trump also targeted Bombardier, saying there won't be any more selling of their products in the United States. Obstructing police is among the charges laid against a 29-year-old man and 27-year-old woman involved in an incident with Timmins Police last Tuesday. Officers were called to a single-vehicle incident on Lafleur Drive. Witnesses pointed out the male driver and his passenger as they were trying to leave the scene. They say both of them provided names which proved to be false. A search then uncovered a .40 caliber handgun with an extended magazine, 39 grams of suspected crack cocaine, 86 grams of suspected fentanyl, and just over $600 in cash. The rest of the charges against the man are on MyTimmonsNow.com. On top of obstruction, the woman was charged with assault with intent to resist arrest. The history of Timmins includes two media moguls who got their start here. There's Roy Thompson, who began his empire with CKGB Radio and the Timmins Daily Press. Over the next several weeks, local historian Karen Bachman will focus on J. Conrad Levine. His radio and TV holdings began with CFCL, the first French-language radio station in Ontario. Its coverage area stretched from Kirkland Lake to Hearst. Its first broadcast was on December 23, 1951. Its official opening and celebratory broadcast were a month later at the Palace Theatre, which seated about 900 people.
2: And they also had a huge crowd outside. 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
1: 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The next afternoon at the MAC, they beat the same Gold Miners 6-4. 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For these stories and more, go to MyTimmonsNow.com.
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3: Looking at a mix of sun and cloud to kick off your day today, and you're going to see a chance of showers this morning and early afternoon. That changing to full-on rain showers later this afternoon, high of 20. Showers turning back to a chance of showers overnight, low of 16, while tomorrow looking a lot like today with a risk of a thunderstorm in the afternoon, high of 24. Thursday's looking cloudy with a chance of showers, while Friday's showing some sunshine. Right now in Timmins, mostly cloudy and 11 degrees.
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4: Yeah.

Thomas Rhett, What's Your Country Song, Country 93.1. And yeah, it's been a while. Let's talk about movies, because a great film started filming just this weekend. I'll tell you more right after Cameron Whitcomb.

0: Cameron Whitcomb, Kingdom of Fear, Country 93.1. And yeah, I read an article that The Mummy 4 with Brendan Fraser started filming this weekend, which is it's also a reminder that we are getting pretty well into spooky season here, right? Again, I know the official kickoff to fall and, quote, spooky season is, you know, September 22nd. But, hey, you know, tell that to the drive-through speakers, you know. Hey, they got the pictures of the pumpkin spice everywhere. You know, I'm starting to see the scarves out there. It's definitely some sweater weather today, if not full-blown rain jacket sort of day, because, yeah, we are expecting chance of showers throughout the day. That's going to turn into full-blown rain later on this afternoon. And only I could somehow take talking about the Mummy 4 and somehow completely change the direction of where I'm going and talk about the weather. Anywho, point being, spooky movie season is upon us. And The Mummy 4, it's going to be pretty great to see Brendan Fraser back in the saddle playing that role, because, I mean, that was like, that franchise skyrocketed a lot of careers, not just Brendan Fraser's, but Dwayne The Rock Johnson, right? Like, Brendan Fraser was one of the first people to be like, yeah, you're going to play the Scorpion King. I forget how it worked in, I think it was number two when Dwayne The Rock Johnson came in, but that was like for The Rock, like his break into acting. Noted, like he did a lot of work as a wrestler to get to that point, but still, you know, The Mummy, it did a lot for a lot of your favorite actors today. And yeah, pretty excited to see what happens or what's going to go down in number four.
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0: Brett Kissel, Dierks Bentley, Hurtin' Songs, Country 93.1. And welcome to Timmins Night tomorrow. Already tomorrow, right? That's going on between 6 and 8 at the Mac. And I've been talking about how it's like, yeah, you know, I'm kind of a newcomer. It's going to be a great thing for me to show up to. I know my coworkers are like, yeah, I know you should totally be there, you know, do some pictures and stuff. But one thing that settles in, the reality of it is, well, I go to bed at 5:30, 6 o'clock. And it's really hard for the morning guy to get out to those later in the evening events. So do pity an old hobbit if I do not end up making there. If my energy is okay and I feel like I'm safe to drive, that's a different story. I'll totally be excited to get there. But I am that person now, 5:30 p.m., sitting in my recliner chair, just and crawl off to bed, right? So forgive me. I want to go to things. It's just my life is waking up at 2:30. Anyway, who cares, all right? Anyway, to get to the point, yes, welcome to Timmins Night tomorrow, 6 to 8. It's a great opportunity to learn everything about Timmins if you're a newcomer, from sports and recreation to culture, volunteering, municipal services, so much more. And it's for everybody, right? Not just newcomers. If you're a vet, you got a lot of value in being there. So, yeah, welcome to Timmins Night tomorrow at the Mac, 6 to 8. Have a great time. And we'll maybe see you there. Again, depends on the energy. But feel safe to drive, then I'll probably be there.
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Kelsey Ballerini, Hole in the Bottle, Country 93.1. And we got Richard Coffin coming up here in about 6 minutes with your Country 93.1 morning news. Music from Chris Buck Band on the way. But before then, right now, Riley Green, Think As You Drunk on Country 93.1.

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1: Good morning, I'm Richard Coffin. Prime Minister Mark Carney agrees Northern Ontario highways are a priority, saying he hears about it from his Northern MPs. He adds, however, they have to be a priority for the province too. Carney says he'll discuss safety, twinning an expansion of Northern roads the next time he meets Premier Doug Ford. The Federation of Northern Ontario Municipalities welcomes that approach. It says discussions between the PM and the Premier will provide an opportunity to establish a coordinated plan for transportation through the region. Canadian retaliatory tariffs were set to take effect at midnight. Last month, the federal government announced tariffs on $27.6 billion in U.S. goods and a $7.5 billion support package to help Canadian businesses and workers withstand the escalating trade war. In a series of social media posts yesterday, U.S. President Donald Trump took aim at Canada. Posts included a map of North America, Greenland, and Iceland covered by the American Stars and Stripes. Another mocked Prime Minister Mark Carney in a hockey-related illustration, calling him governor. Trump also targeted Bombardier, saying there won't be any more selling of their products.

0: Lisa Mann are on mytimmonsnow.com. On top of obstruction, the woman was charged with assault with intent to resist arrest. The history of Timmins includes two media moguls who got their start here. There's Roy Thompson, who began his empire with CKGB Radio and the Timmins Daily Press. Over the next several weeks, local historian Karen Bachman will focus on J. Conrad Levine. His radio and TV holdings began with CFCL, the first French-language radio station in Ontario. Its coverage area stretched from Kirkland Lake to Hearst. Its first broadcast was on December 23, 1951. Its official opening and celebratory broadcast were a month later at the Palace Theatre, which seated about 900 people.
1: And they also had a huge crowd outside. 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
0: Beginning at noon, the dignitaries at that celebration and what they did after the big broadcast. In Country 93.1 Sports, the Timmins Rock took the win in both of their weekend NOJHL contests. Saturday night in Kirkland Lake, they pulled off a 3-2 overtime win. The next afternoon at the MAC, they beat the same Gold Miners 6-4. The Rock season opener is Friday night in Iroquois Falls when they face off against the Storm at 7:30. For these stories and more, go to mytimmonsnow.com.
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4: Looking at a mix of sun and cloud to kick off your day today, and you're going to see a chance of showers this morning and early afternoon. That changing to full-on rain showers later this afternoon, high of 20. Showers turning back to a chance of showers overnight, low of 16, while tomorrow looking a lot like today with a risk of a thunderstorm in the afternoon, high of 24. Thursday's looking cloudy with a chance of showers, while Friday's showing some sunshine. Right now in Timmins, mostly cloudy and 11 degrees.
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0: Shaboozy and Cowgirl Country 93.1. And yeah, moose season is coming up here. Trying to get more into the lifestyle of Northern Ontario. And, you know, grew up a mama's boy, so learned mostly how to make casseroles. So this is the year where I'm, you know, taking in some more information, learning a little more. And I see that moose hunting is something that is quite popular in the area. And still a bit of time to wait before heading out to the bush, right? The season not quite open yet. Learning more about what wildlife management units are. And I guess for units 28, 29, and 30, the bow only season is going to be opening up on September 26th. And that is going to be running till October 16th. So September 26th to the 16th of October, that'll be the bow only season. The gun season opening up on October 17th and running until November 15th. And hunters are reminded that they need the appropriate Ontario Outdoors card, moose license, and valid moose tag, or it must be legal in a party with someone who legally can do all the things, right? There's a lot of rules to hunting. So definitely opening my mind up to an entire world and culture that, well, I just didn't get exposed to much growing up, right? And then ending up in Ottawa, living in the city for 8 years, the only thing you were hunting was a ride home after last call.
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0: Morgan Griffiths, Just Being Me, Country 93.1. And, you know, an e-scooter's just being an e-scooter. But I do admit, I think people would like them more if they made more noise, right? If you had more of a heads up one was behind you. You know what? We'll start at the top after Aaron Lines, Country 93.1.
1: They're not really expecting me, but I know where they hide the key under the welcome mat.

0: Aaron Lyons, the lights of my hometown, Country 93.1. And yeah, there's always that moment when you're coming back in the town, you hit that familiar bend, that favorite part of your scenic travel, right outside of town, coming back in. And for every community I lived in, I've had that moment, right? It is a great feeling to know after a long trip, home. And speaking of trips, e-scooters, like I'm totally on board with e-scooters and e-bikes. I think they're great. Honestly, I think, compared to buying a car and having car payments, right? Especially if your commute isn't super long, right? It's a great alternative way to get to and from work, right? You just got to plug it in, charge it up. You can go like 24 kilometers an hour on some of these things. Yeah, they're great. The only problem that I'm running into is we don't have enough rules that are going along with them yet. And the rules are out there. Like, there are provincial rules. Like, you got to be 16 to operate one. If you're under 18, you have to have a helmet on. You got to stick to bike lanes when they're available, et cetera, et cetera, et cetera. One thing I think needs to be echoed more is these things need to make more noise. Because I was on 3rd Avenue, right? And one just zipped past me. But what caught me off guard was I didn't know it was coming. I didn't hear it. It was behind me. And they just came up and passed me on my right. You know, I kind of saw them just kind of take off. And all I could think was like, geez, you know, had I just taken one step in that direction? Because again, I didn't hear it coming. Oh, I would have creamed this young lad that was riding this thing. I probably would have sent him flying through the window of a business or something. And that is a concern here, right? Because I don't think you're supposed to have these things on the sidewalk to begin with. But if you're going to be, you know, a bad boy, if you're going to act like a bad boy and take these things out on the sidewalk, all right, a little bit of a ring ding, all right, a ring ding of the bell, all right, every bad boy has his fancy bell with him, ring ring, you know, that's part of the bad boy club initiative. Make sure you ring your bell so people know you're around, all right? That'll go a long way with e-scooters, okay?
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1: Good morning, I'm Richard Coffin. Prime Minister Mark Carney agrees Northern Ontario highways are a priority, saying he hears about it from his Northern MPs. He adds, however, they have to be a priority for the province too. Carney says he'll discuss safety, twinning an expansion of Northern roads the next time he meets Premier Doug Ford. The Federation of Northern Ontario Municipalities welcomes that approach and says discussions between the PM and the Premier will provide an opportunity to establish a coordinated plan for transportation through the region. Canadian retaliatory tariffs were set to take effect at midnight. Last month, the federal government announced tariffs on $27.6 billion in U.S. goods and a $7.5 billion support package to help Canadian businesses and workers withstand the escalating trade war. In a series of social media posts yesterday, U.S. President Donald Trump took aim at Canada. Posts included a map of North America, Greenland, and Iceland covered by the American Stars and Stripes. Another mocked Prime Minister Mark Carney in a hockey-related illustration, calling him governor. Trump also targeted Bombardier, saying there won't be any more selling of their products in the United States. Obstructing police is among the charges laid against a 29-year-old man and 27-year-old woman involved in an incident with Timmins Police last Tuesday. Officers were called to a single-vehicle incident on Lafleur Drive. Witnesses pointed out the male driver and his passenger as they were trying to leave the scene. They say both of them provided names which proved to be false. A search then uncovered a .40 caliber handgun with an extended magazine, 39 grams of suspected crack cocaine, 86 grams of suspected fentanyl, and just over $600 in cash. The rest of the charges against the man are on MyTimmonsNow.com. On top of obstruction, the woman was charged with assault with intent to resist arrest. The history of Timmins includes two media moguls who got their start here. There's Roy Thompson, who began his empire with CKGB Radio and the Timmins Daily Press. Over the next several weeks, local historian Karen Bachman will focus on J. Conrad Levine. His radio and TV holdings began with CFCL, the first French-language radio station in Ontario. Its coverage area stretched from Kirkland Lake to Hearst. 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Its official opening and celebratory broadcast were a month later at the Palace Theatre, which seated about 900 people.
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1: 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The next afternoon at the MAC, they beat the same Gold Miners 6-4. 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
4: Looking at a mix of sun and cloud to kick off your day today, and you're going to see a chance of showers this morning and early afternoon. That changing to full-on rain showers later this afternoon, high of 20. Showers turning back to a chance of showers overnight, low of 16, while tomorrow looking a lot like today with a risk of a thunderstorm in the afternoon, high of 24. Thursday's looking cloudy with a chance of showers, while Friday's showing some sunshine. Right now in Timmins, mostly cloudy and 11 degrees.
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Alan Jackson, It Must Be Love, Country 93.1. We got our camp closing checklist here, all right? Especially if you went out this Labor Day weekend. Let's make sure you checked it all off. We'll get to it after Eli Young Band. Hotels.

0: and Love Ain't, Country 93.1. And yes, with the Labor Day weekend now behind us, it does seem like that's a good time to head out. And many folks headed out to their camps, which, learning the terms, like, today's one of those days where I had a very eye-opening experience where realized that all this time being invited out to camps, right? I'm like, oh, I'm not big on sleeping in tents. I'm like, what are you talking about? I'm like, camping? What are you talking about? Anyway, thank you. Love being out in camp, right? Grew up in the woods, all right? I know the woods. I know them. I grew up there, I swear. But now I'm realizing you didn't mean camping. You meant the cottage. This whole time you were talking about the cottage. I thought you were talking about, you know, camping. Learning. A lot of different terms and phrases up here. You know, every day we become a little more Tibbins. Anywho, you have to get out there, do the checklist. Now, drain the water. Did you do that? Good. You emptied the fridge? Good. Check. That's good. You cleaned out the barbecue? Yeah. Don't want to leave any mess in there. Things will live in it during the winter. That's never good. Patio furniture put away? Yeah. Fishing gear, all that, right? You got the boat to the boat launch? You got that pulled out? Good. Good. Good, good. That checks off most things. The coffee maker, did you turn that off? That's the famous one I forget and always have to turn around and double check. Anywho, also learning that, even though a lot of people do close up their camp here during that Labor Day long weekend that just passed, many like to still camp throughout September because it's, you know, cooler, crisper, less bugs. And you know what? I think I'd be into that.
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0: Lainey Wilson and Hang Tight Honey, Country 93.1. And all right, yeah, so I saw that she was put into a film that was scheduled to come out in February, and now I'm wondering, how did I miss that? It's called Reminders of Him. I think it did come out, but yeah, Lainey Wilson is now also in movies. I feel like I'm possibly quite late to the party. Anywho, speaking of the party, the CCMAs are just down the road. They're going to be kicking off on Saturday, September 19th, and yeah, a lot going on this year. Huge night for Josh Ross and Cameron Whitcomb right now. Both of them leading the nominations. They each have 7 nominations, including Entertainer of the Year, Male Artist of the Year, and Fans Choice. While James Barker Band, Thelma and James, and Tennille Towns right behind them, 5 nominations apiece. Owen Wrigling right now has 4. And you got to check this out, all right? The performances that are going down during the CCMAs, pretty much all artists that we play right here on Country 93.1, Dean Brody, James Barker Band, The Rec Laws, Owen Wrigling, Tennille Arts, Hunter Brothers, Kelsey Kulik, Jess Mosaluke, and on top of that, it looks like there's going to be more now. Tennille Towns, Nate Holler, High Valley, Thelma and James are going to perform with the Strumbellas. That's going to be a really, really great show. So again, I get, you know, excited for that. September 19th, and it's being filmed live at a Saskatoon.
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1: Good morning, I'm Richard Coffin. Prime Minister Mark Carney agrees Northern Ontario highways are a priority, saying he hears about it from his Northern MPs. He adds, however, they have to be a priority for the province too. Carney says he'll discuss safety, twinning an expansion of Northern roads the next time he meets Premier Doug Ford. The Federation of Northern Ontario Municipalities welcomes that approach and says discussions between the PM and the Premier will provide an opportunity to establish a coordinated plan for transportation through the region. Canadian retaliatory tariffs were set to take effect at midnight. Last month, the federal government announced tariffs on $27.6 billion in U.S. goods and a $7.5 billion support package to help Canadian businesses and workers withstand the escalating trade war. In a series of social media posts yesterday, U.S. President Donald Trump took aim at Canada. Posts included a map of North America, Greenland, and Iceland covered by the American Stars and Stripes. Another mocked Prime Minister Mark Carney in a hockey-related illustration, calling him governor. Trump also targeted Bombardier, saying there won't be any more selling of their products in the United States. Obstructing police is among the charges laid against the 29-year-old man and 27-year-old woman involved in an incident with Timmins Police last Tuesday. Officers were called to a single-vehicle incident on Lafleur Drive. Witnesses pointed out the male driver and his passenger as they were trying to leave the scene. They say both of them provided names which proved to be false. A search then uncovered a .40 caliber handgun with an extended magazine, 39 grams of suspected crack cocaine, 86 grams of suspected fentanyl, and just over $600 in cash.

0: will opening and celebratory broadcast were a month later at the Palace Theatre, which seated about 900 people.
1: And they also had a huge crowd outside. But what was also very exciting was that they had a huge crowd at home, too, because, oh my gosh, everybody could listen to the radio and get in on this.
0: Beginning at noon, the dignitaries at that celebration and what they did after the big broadcast. In Country 93.1 Sports, the Timmins Rock took the win in both of their weekend NOJHL contests. Saturday night in Kirkland Lake, they pulled off a 3-2 overtime win. The next afternoon at the MAC, they beat the same Gold Miners 6-4. The Rock season opener is Friday night in Iroquois Falls when they face off against the Storm at 7:30. For these stories and more, go to mytimminsnow.com.
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3: Looking at a mix of sun and cloud to kick off your day today, and you're going to see a chance of showers this morning and early afternoon, that changing to full-on rain showers later this afternoon, high of 20. Showers turning back to a chance of showers overnight, low of 16, while tomorrow looking a lot like today with a risk of a thunderstorm in the afternoon, high of 24. Thursday's looking cloudy with a chance of showers, while Friday's showing some sunshine. Right now in Timmins, mostly cloudy and 11 degrees.
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0: by Jason Blaine, Country 93.1. Yeah, what'd you think of that song?
1: It brings us joy.
0: I'm glad to hear that. You know, Country 93.1, and you know, you ever think about, you know, the future of education and training and wonder what opportunity looks like here in Northern Ontario? Well, go to mytimmonsnow.com. You got to check out Driving the North. You know, we sat down with Mitch Dumas, president and CEO of Northern College, and we had a conversation about the college, its role in our community, the opportunities and how they shape the North. And Northern College is a very important fabric to our region here, right? Helps build skills for students that are coming in. It supports local industries. It prepares the next generation of careers working within the industry to meet the needs that they have, working hand in hand with industry to create labs and programs so students can leave with these lifelong careers. And yeah, I definitely want to encourage you to give that interview a listen. You can hear directly from Mitch Dumas on what's driving the North. So yeah, again, head over to mytimmonsnow.com. You can check out the full interview. Runs about 10 minutes. And yeah, it was a very enlightening experience, like getting to learn all the different ways Northern College supports the community here.
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0: Jelly Roll and Hands Up Country 93.1. And yeah, leaves are on the ground. I think that's a sign that it's a go-ahead for spooky movie season. And one spooky movie started filming yesterday. I'll tell you after Joe Nichols.
1: Hang up that red dress. Let down your hair.

0: Joe Nichols and Give Me That Girl, Country 93.1. Yeah, leaves are on the ground now. Just looking outside the studio, checking out Third Avenue. I see a lot of leaves on the ground just falling from the, you know, the trees that are here downtown in Timmins. And yeah, I think that means a spooky movie season is a go at that point, right? And well, if you enjoy spooky movies, you're probably familiar with a franchise called The Mummy. It was a pretty amazing franchise, right? A lot of really good movies came out in like the end of the 90s and getting into the 2000s, right? But yeah, Brendan Fraser got to work yesterday because, yeah, The Mummy 4 started filming. Brendan Fraser is now 57, so he's not doing his own stunts this time around because, yeah, action movies probably take a huge toll on the body. And Rachel Weisz coming back as well. She got replaced in the third one for the role of Evelyn. But, yeah, she's also coming back. She last played Evelyn in the second one. That was in 2001. Oh, my. So long ago these movies came out. But, yeah, with spooky season kind of on the way, you know, it's coming in now. You got your comfy sweater on, right? You're probably going to get yourself a pumpkin spice later on. Oh, yeah. You got to have the first three movies now on your bucket list of your spooky movies, right? Because you got to get ready for number four. So you got to watch number one, two, and three. And then, yeah, we're probably not going to have number four done in time for, you know, Halloween this year because it takes a long time to make a movie. But, oh, it's really cool to know Brendan Fraser back in the saddle, coming back for the fourth installment of The Mummy. And, yeah, it's been a long time. So really curious to know what's going on. Probably has something to do with mummies, though. Yeah, I imagine you'll see a pyramid in the movie. That's my best guess so far.
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1: Good morning, I'm Richard Coffin. Prime Minister Mark Carney agrees Northern Ontario highways are a priority, saying he hears about it from his Northern MPs. He adds, however, they have to be a priority for the province too. Carney says he'll discuss safety, twinning an expansion of Northern roads the next time he meets Premier Doug Ford. The Federation of Northern Ontario Municipalities welcomes that approach. It says discussions between the PM and the Premier will provide an opportunity to establish a coordinated plan for transportation through the region. Canadian retaliatory tariffs were set to take effect at midnight. Last month, the federal government announced tariffs on $27.6 billion in U.S. goods and a $7.5 billion support package to help Canadian businesses and workers withstand the escalating trade war. In a series of social media posts yesterday, U.S. President Donald Trump took aim at Canada. Posts included a map of North America, Greenland, and Iceland covered by the American Stars and Stripes. Another mocked Prime Minister Mark Carney in a hockey-related illustration, calling him governor. Trump also targeted Bombardier, saying there won't be any more selling of their products in the United States. Obstructing police is among the charges laid against a 29-year-old man and 27-year-old woman involved in an incident with Timmins Police last Tuesday. Officers were called to a single-vehicle incident on Lafleur Drive. Witnesses pointed out the male driver and his passenger as they were trying to leave the scene. They say both of them provided names which proved to be false. A search then uncovered a .40-caliber handgun with an extended magazine, 39 grams of suspected crack cocaine, 86 grams of suspected fentanyl, and just over $600 in cash. The rest of the charges against the man are on MyTimmonsNow.com. On top of obstruction, the woman was charged with assault with intent to resist arrest. The history of Timmins includes two media moguls who got their start here. There's Roy Thompson, who began his empire with CKGB Radio and the Timmins Daily Press. Over the next several weeks, local historian Karen Bachman will focus on J. Conrad Levine. His radio and TV holdings began with CFCL, the first French-language radio station in Ontario. Its coverage area stretched from Kirkland Lake to Hearst. Its first broadcast was on December 23, 1951. Its official opening and celebratory broadcast were a month later at the Palace Theatre, which seated about 900 people.
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5: Yeah, it's looking pretty cloudy out there right now. It's going to be turning to a mix of sun and cloud. There's a chance of showers, and that's going to be sticking around all morning and into the afternoon. Looks like that chance of showers could be a reality any moment now. Chance of showers turning into full-on showers late in the afternoon, high of 20 today, and then turning back to a chance of showers overnight, dropping down to 16. Well, tomorrow's looking a lot like today. They got a risk of a thunderstorm in the afternoon tomorrow, high of 24. Thursday's looking cloudy with a chance of showers. Friday's showing some sunshine. Right now in Timmins, mostly cloudy and 12 degrees.
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0: Trisha Yearwood, X's and O's. We're talking sports after James Barker Band.
1: If you see me in the morning, I tell you it's important to understand I'm just a little sick.

0: James Barker Band in After Dark Country 93.1. And that's right, sports fans, the Timmins Rock gearing up for their regular NOJHL season just days away.
1: The team, go team, go sports.
0: Yes, go sports indeed. Learning so much, right? The exhibition games that went down on the weekend at the MAC, that would have been a great opportunity to go see them. But I was so focused on like the NOJHL and the season and, you know, talking about how, yeah, those first four games are going to be away and they won't be back doing their first at-home game during the season at the MAC until, I believe, what was it, September 25th, I'm going to guess now? Oh, geez, I should have looked that up before mentioning it. But, yeah, they had that expedition, a couple of games against Kirkland Lake Gold Miners at the MAC that went down over the weekend. They swept both the games there and, yeah, now moving into the regular season with a win under the belt, which is good for momentum, right? The Timmins Rock always seem to have good momentum. And last year was a phenomenal year to be introduced to them. Really excited to see what's going to happen during the 26-27 NOJHL League season. And so they're going to be taking on the Iroquois Fall. They're heading to Iroquois Falls to take on the Storm. That's starting on Friday night. So this Friday coming up, 7:30 is when that puck is going to be dropping. And then, yes, we're going to be waiting a little while before their next game at the MAC. They're going to be hosting the Sioux Thunderbirds for their first game back at the MAC. But again, they got four games on the road till we get to that point.
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0: Matt Lang, Getcha, Country 93.1. Perfect. Okay. Yeah, lots going on right now, especially this week. It's looking to be a pretty busy week. I mean, welcome to Timmins Night is kicking off tomorrow at the Mac from 6 to 8. You're looking at the Fall Fair kicking off this weekend. Looking a little bit ahead on the 20th, the Terry Fox Run, the Tamarack Festival also kicking off on the 23rd to the 27th, I believe. And yeah, lots going on before we wrap up September here in Timmins. And well, since Welcome to Timmins Night is tomorrow, let's chat about that, because yeah, it's a great opportunity for any newcomer to learn things from sports to recreation, culture, volunteering, municipal services, and so much more. And absolutely for everyone, right? If you are a veteran here, if you've lived in Timmins your whole life, there's a lot of value in you being present at Welcome to Timmins Night, because I'm sure there's newcomers who would love to chat with you and, you know, get your vibes on Timmins and everything. So yeah, Welcome to Timmins Night tomorrow from 6 to 8 over at the Mac. And then, yeah, lots going on. Soon we'll be chatting about that fall fair going down this weekend, and then so much more going down in September here in Timmins.
1: Not mined, refined, or certified. Still shiny, though.
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1: Good morning, I'm Richard Coffin. Prime Minister Mark Carney agrees Northern Ontario highways are a priority, saying he hears about it from his Northern MPs. He adds, however, they have to be a priority for the province too. Carney says he'll discuss safety, twinning an expansion of Northern roads the next time he meets Premier Doug Ford. The Federation of Northern Ontario Municipalities welcomes that approach. It says discussions between the PM and the Premier will provide an opportunity to establish a coordinated plan for transportation through the region. Canadian retaliatory tariffs were set to take effect at midnight. Last month, the federal government announced tariffs on $27.6 billion in U.S. goods and a $7.5 billion support package to help Canadian businesses and workers withstand the escalating trade war. In a series of social media posts yesterday, U.S. President Donald Trump took aim at Canada. Posts included a map of North America, Greenland, and Iceland covered by the American Stars and Stripes. Another mocked Prime Minister Mark Carney in a hockey-related illustration.

0: over $600 in cash. The rest of the charges against the man are on mytimmonsnow.com. On top of obstruction, the woman was charged with assault with intent to resist arrest. The history of Timmins includes two media moguls who got their start here. There's Roy Thompson, who began his empire with CKGB Radio and the Timmins Daily Press. Over the next several weeks, local historian Karen Bachman will focus on J. Conrad Levine. His radio and TV holdings began with CFCL, the first French-language radio station in Ontario. 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
1: And they also had a huge crowd outside. 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
0: Beginning at noon, the dignitaries at that celebration and what they did after the big broadcast. 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Saturday night in Kirkland Lake, they pulled off a 3-2 overtime win. The next afternoon at the MAC, they beat the same gold miners 6-4. 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
5: It's pretty cloudy out there this morning over Timmins, and you got a chance of showers. That's going to stretch into the afternoon, turning into full-on rain showers later in the afternoon, a high of 20 for today. Showers are going to turn back to a chance of showers overnight, dropping down to 16, while tomorrow looking a lot like today. There's a risk of a thunderstorm tomorrow and a high of 24. While Thursday's looking cloudy with a chance of showers, Friday's showing some sunshine, and right now in Timmins, it's mostly cloudy.
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0: Rascal Flatts, Fast Cars, and Freedom Country 93.1. And yes, if you're looking to do some moose hunting here in the Timmins area, still a bit of time to go before you can head into the bush. Moose hunting season not quite open yet here in the Timmins area, but Wildlife Management Units 28, 29, and 30, the bow-only season is going to be opening up on September 26th. That's going to be running till October 16th, and then the gun season will be opening up on October 17th and running until November 15th. So hunters are reminded they need the appropriate Ontario Outdoors card, moose license, and valid moose tag, or must be in a party with people who legally have all those things. I've never been invited out in on a hunting party before. I feel like I'd be a bit of a burden, not knowing what to do or what you need. Not sure why I'm talking like that either, but anywho, yes, make sure you check out specific rules. You know, look for information from the wildlife management unit that is closest to you before heading out. And yeah, just a reminder, the bow only date kicking off on September 26th.
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1: Lee Bryson, Soul Country 93.1. And I don't want to give the wrong impression because I think e-scooters and e-bikes, I got to admit, a little bit jealous every time I see one. I would definitely lean more towards e-bike. Just don't have balance. Never could stand on a skateboard, never could stand on a snowboard. Even though scooters have handles, I doubt I have the ability to maintain balance on them. But yeah, you don't want paper, right? You can't afford a car. Like, what a great way to commute when the weather's decent to and from work, right? You charge it up. You know, it's got enough battery for you to zoom to work. If your commute's short enough, you can go about 24 kilometers an hour. You know, you get one in the bike lane, you're probably going to have a lot of fun. And yeah, you know, not a huge impact on the environment from using them. On paper, they're great. My one critique is walking down Third Avenue and one just passes me on the sidewalk right on my right. And I didn't hear it coming, right? Kind of gave me a jump scare. I was like, And all I could think about was, you know, if I was turning right into the business I was walking next to, I would have ended up right in the path of this young lad on the scooter. And, you know, I'm a fairly big person. I don't know what would have been damaged more, me or the scooter. I feel like I could have sent the young lad into that business if he had run into me. And yeah, so definitely, I think they're a lot of fun and they look like a lot of fun. But please, if they got a bell, maybe throw some deer whistles on there, something to just make a little more noise. That would be great.
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1: It's pretty cloudy out there this morning over Timmins, and you got a chance of showers. That's going to stretch into the afternoon, turning into full-on rain showers later in the afternoon, a high of 20 for today. Showers are going to turn back to a chance of showers overnight, dropping down to 16. Well, tomorrow looking a lot like today. There's a risk of a thunderstorm tomorrow and a high of 24. While Thursday's looking cloudy with a chance of showers, Friday's showing some sunshine. And right now in Timmins, it's mostly cloudy.
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0: Morgan Wallen being by now, Country 93.1. And yes, I hope you're feeling good and recharged after that long weekend. Did it ever cool down yesterday? And it's going to be a bit cooler today too. Just a high of 20, but tomorrow going to see that high of 24 again. But yes, we're going to see a few more cooler days before the week is done here. And we're definitely into that sweater weather. So pour yourself a nice warm drink, get yourself that cup of coffee, grab a chair, sit down, and get ready. Shane Button, he's Lock, Stock, and Barrel. He's going to be coming in to keep you company till 2 o'clock right here on Country 93.1. Enjoy the rest of your Tuesday and look forward to chatting with you tomorrow morning.
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0: Granger Smith, Backroads Song on Country 93.1. Hi, how you doing? Quick little reminder, a little PSA, if you will, here about toothbrushes in bathrooms. Don't leave them on the edge of a counter if the counter leads directly to the toilet beside it. My son went away with some friends this weekend, and they went camping, right, a couple hours away. And apparently, he left his toothbrush on the countertop. And somebody was in the bathroom, going to the bathroom, and reached over, knocked the toothbrush off into the toilet. Of course, they were not saving it, and I thank them for that, because don't want to try disinfecting that. We'll buy a new toothbrush, thank you. But, you know, in those enclosed spaces, especially if you're new to the camping, the trailer-esque experiences, yeah, don't put anything on the countertop. 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Oh, man, it's just terrible. If you got any funny stories like that, any funny camping stories, whether it's from this year or previous years, I'd love to hear from you. Please share. Call you can, or text as well, 705-264-9310.
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0: Mix of sun and cloud, but there is a small chance of a little rain through the day. A high of 20 before dropping down to 16 with some rain overnight tonight. Tomorrow, back up to 24. Chance of some rain, though, maybe even a thunderstorm possible before we get back to about 15 for Thursday and then back up into the 20s and some sunshine to end off the week.
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0: Waiting on You. This is Country 93.1. And I posed the question to you about, do you have any fun or funny camping stories? Like how my son's toothbrush over the weekend at his friend's, at our family friend's trailer, got knocked into a toilet. Yeah, they did not save it, as they should not have. We bought him a new one. That's the way to go. But we got a text message in of a funny story as well. Maybe it's a funny story, depending on your perspective. this one came from Darren. And Darren said that the very first time he ever went camping, it was tent camping, and it took them 3 hours to get the tent set up to the point where they were about to call it quits and leave and say, we don't need this. This is too much. We're not going. They finally got it up. Tent was good to go. Him and his friends were decided, all right, it's time to go to bed now. And then they got heavy rainfall. Turns out it wasn't sturdy whatsoever. A little bit of wind came and blew it over, and they woke up with the tent collapsed on top of them. At which point, they woke up, and they said, nope. They grabbed their flashlights, they packed it all up, put it in the truck, and they headed home. And decided that next time they were going camping, they're going to practice put up the tent first in the backyard. And this is what they did and didn't have that problem again. I can't imagine, you know, Darren, thank you for sharing. I can't imagine just like waking up because my tent collapsed in on me. That'd be terrifying, actually. I'm glad you guys got out of there and hopefully you didn't panic too much.
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1: Very informal. This wasn't written during like a writing session, per se. One of the band members said that one of their favorite things about the song is that there was not an idea that day. No idea. They were just kind of talking at the back of a bus. They kind of had this little groove going. And I said, I wonder if Jack and Diane ever made it, in reference to the John Mellencamp song. And we all just kind of perked up and thought, what does that even mean? And we just kind of started writing this song for no real direction. It was just a spark of the moment thought. And then that song came about. You know, hey, sometimes inspiration hits when inspiration hits.
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1: Mix of sun and cloud, but there is a small chance of a little rain through the day. A high of 20 before dropping down to 16 with some rain overnight tonight. Tomorrow, back up to 24. Chance of some rain, though, maybe even a thunderstorm possible before we get back to about 15 for Thursday and then back up into the 20s and some sunshine to end off the week.
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0: out of the blue, Johnny Reid. If you've ever seen him perform live, man, energy and just happiness is the words to describe it. Back in 2017? I think, yeah, 2017, he was here for that Stars and Thunder Festival, opening up for Keith Urban. And honestly, I've never seen an entire band look so happy to be on stage. It was wonderful to see. Absolutely wonderful. Something else that's really wonderful to see is the impact that different businesses, different corporations, if you will, in different industries have on a region. And, you know, when you think about Timmins, you think about our surrounding area, mining, of course, is a really big one. However, you may not realize this, but Northern College is actually a pretty big part of our area. And you know, whether it's bringing students in from Kapuskasing or Hearst or further south or whatever it is, they are really helping drive the north in a lot of different ways. And we actually kind of showcase that a little bit. If you go to mytimmonsnow.com and click on the Driving the North section in the big red bar with the white lettering, and you scroll down just a smidgen, you'll see the Driving the North Northern College section, and it's incredible. 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So you want to go check that out. 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
0: Mix of sun and cloud, but there is a small chance of a little rain through the day. A high of 20 before dropping down to 16 with some rain overnight tonight. Tomorrow, back up to 24. Chance of some rain, though. Maybe even a thunderstorm possible before we get back to about 15 for Thursday and then back up into the 20s and some sunshine to end off the week.
1: I've got some channeling our inner cowboy and cowgirl.
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0: Bottoms Up. There's Brantley Gilbert. This is Country 93.1. And you may have noticed, I don't know if you've seen personally or not, but there's definitely been a few more Facebook posts recently of bears being spotted. There's a Facebook page that's really, really helpful. It's simply called the Timmins Bear Activity Page. Go and find it if you haven't. There's almost 9,000 members on there so far. And it's a spot where you can go and see posts, of people saying, hey, there's a bear here, there's a bear there. Sometimes pictures, sometimes not. You can post them yourself if there's a bear in your area. And it feels like the last few days, it's starting to pick up a little more. We're getting to cooler weather, right? The bears are definitely going to start trying to fatten themselves up. They're looking for berries. They're looking for things to eat, garbages, all that stuff. And it's gonna progressively pick up even more and more. The most recent one was just 2 days ago, actually. Jen had posted that there were three bears a couple of days ago on Queen Street going towards Boucher. So, every few days there's more bear sightings, and it might pick up again. So just be very careful, very cautious. If you are out on the trails and stuff like that, make sure you're making lots of noise, be loud, and try to scare them away. But at the same time, go check out the Timmins Bear Activity Facebook page. Great place to get your details and any warnings if there's bears in the area.
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0: Mix of sun and cloud, but there is a small chance of a little rain through the day. A high of 20 before dropping down to 16 with some rain overnight tonight. Tomorrow, back up to 24. Chance of some rain, though, maybe even a thunderstorm possible before we get back to about 15 for Thursday, and then back up into the 20s and some sunshine to end off the week.
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1: I'm Bob McIntyre. Contrary to what you might be seeing on social media, a proposed new fire headquarters for Timmins has not been canceled. Fire Chief Scott Atkinson says it's suspended for now while an independent location study is done. There has been controversy over the proposed site on Highway 655 just off Algonquin Boulevard concerning that location and resulting response times across the city.
2: We are going to pause things for now and try and do this right, taking into account some input from all parties involved with the building.
1: The chief says the incoming city council will make the final decision. He adds that if all goes well, the new HQ will be operational in 2029 or 2030. Prime Minister Mark Carney says adversity only makes Canadians stronger and always has. His latest forward guidance video address comes on the day 50% Canadian retaliatory tariffs on the U.S. came into effect. Along with building homes and infrastructure here in Canada, Carney says the government's economic plan is bearing fruit abroad with expanded partnerships, agreements, and investments from around the world. Back to local history now and the beginnings of French language CFCL radio. Karen Bachman says at the official opening broadcast at the Palace Theatre, where Timmins Mayor Philip Fay, his Kapuskasing counterpart Alex Stevenson, a representative of the Roman Catholic Bishop, the director of the French CBC, and the general manager of Ottawa-based Le Devoir newspaper. CFCL owner Conrad Levine was a director of the paper.
3: There's a lot of speeches. Everybody was very happy with it. And then they trotted off to the Goldfields Hotel, which was still around, and they had a banquet for 350 people, which was kind of cool.
1: Next week, what happened to Levine in Kirkland Lake that launched his two-year fight to get his radio station license. In Country 93.1 Sports, the Timmins Rock took the win in both of their weekend NOJHL contests. Saturday night in Kirkland Lake, they pulled off a 3-2 overtime win. The next afternoon at the MAC, they beat the same KL Gold Miners 6-4. The Rock's season opener is Friday night in Iroquois Falls when they face the Storm at 7:30. For these stories and more, go to MyTimmonsNow.com.
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6: Mix of sun and cloud, but there is a small chance of a little rain through the day. A high of 20 before dropping down to 16 with some rain overnight tonight. Tomorrow, back up to 24. Chance of some rain, though, maybe even a thunderstorm possible before we get back to about 15 for Thursday and then back up into the 20s and some sunshine to end off the week.
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0: Hey, Rock on the River alumni, as of this year, Nate Holler, Thought About You, puts on a heck of a show, doesn't he? Oh, man, hopefully you got a chance to see him when he was here. Okay, so sometimes if you go camping, whether it's tent camping, trailer camping, glamping, if you will, funny things can happen, unexpected things. Maybe not so funny in the moment, maybe not funny to you, but funny after the fact or to other people. For example, my son went with some friends this weekend to their camp, a couple hours away, trailer, big trailer, but trailer, and his toothbrush ended up in a toilet that was used. Yeah, so, okay, full story is it was on the edge of the counter in the bathroom. And, you know, trailer bathrooms, if you've ever been in one, they're not very big. Someone was using the bathroom, went to reach over, knocked over the toothbrush right into the toilet. And now, thankfully, nobody had the presence of mind to try to grab it and save it. It was all like, nope, we're not saving that toothbrush. So we had to buy him a new one. And that's the right call in that situation, FYI. But I'd love to know if you have any funny stories of something crazy that happened during a camping trip, whether it's tent camping, trailer camping, whatever it might be. You can call, you can text 705-264-9310.
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0: mama's broken heart. It's Miranda Lambert, man. She can sing, can't she? It's Country 93.1. How you doing? We're talking about fun stories. Okay, so, like, for example, this weekend, Michael went away for a couple of days with some friends to their camp. And his toothbrush ended up in the toilet. It got knocked off the counter. Moral of the story, don't keep a toothbrush on the counter in this in these small trailer bathrooms. Don't do it. And as if there was any stories of yours, whether it's a trailer or tent camping, whatever it might be, any fun, funny stories that you could share. And we got a text message into the Country 93.1 Hospital Foundation 5050 text line from Wayne. And Wayne said, the funniest thing that ever happened was that something didn't happen. When they were teenagers, decided they were going to be silly and ridiculous and try to see if they could make a tennis ball light on fire and possibly blow up with bug spray. It did not happen, he said, so don't try this anyways because it was just a waste. But they cut open a tennis ball, sprayed it full of bug spray, and put it inside the fire. And nothing happened. And they were all very disappointed and then realized, oh, now we probably can't cook on that, can we? And to be honest, Wayne, I don't know if you can cook on that after. I mean, it's bug spray being burned. I can't imagine it's good getting put if you would, you know, get that into a hot dog or something. But probably a good call if you didn't. I wouldn't, that's for sure. If you got a call, a funny story from a camping trip you want to share, you can call, you can text 705-264-9310.
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0: Mix of sun and cloud, but there is a small chance of a little rain through the day. A high of 20 before dropping down to 16 with some rain overnight tonight. Tomorrow, back up to 24. Chance of some rain, though, maybe even a thunderstorm possible before we get back to about 15 for Thursday and then back up into the 20s and some sunshine to end off the week.
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1: Myths, legends, stories. Buttons backtracks.
0: So Dwight's father, David, was in the military. And while in the army, he got a guitar. And unfortunately, David was not musically inclined. He could not learn how to play it himself. So he gave it to Dwight. And, you know, after a little while, Dwight ended up breaking the guitar. He was like in like third or fourth grade. But by Christmas of grade four, he got a new one. Brand new guitar. And then he started writing his own songs. And apparently as a child, his influences were all the stuff his parents listened to, of course, that's usually what happens, like Johnny Cash and Johnny Horton. And his mom had said that the family would also sing songs to each other when on road trips to visit the grandparents. And Dwight himself also has said that he was influenced, of course, by rock and roll acts like Elvis Presley. When you take a listen to Dwight, you can definitely hear some Johnny Cash, you can hear some Elvis, and of course, he does an amazing cover of Queen's Crazy Little Thing Called Love. So yeah, Dwight, you can definitely hear the blend of country and rock.
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0: Jackson Dean, Heavens to Betsy. it's just fun to say, Heavens to Betsy. Country 93.1, how you doing? Hey, I don't know if you maybe don't think much about this, but to be honest, it's pretty impactful. Northern College, right? I mean, we're all familiar probably with Northern College. It's the big college in town, right? It's along with Collège Boréal. But, you know, in terms of like economic growth in the entire Timmins region, Northern College plays a surprisingly large role in that. I mean, it is actually, you know, one of Northern Ontario's kind of leading post-secondary places, right? But it's not just like the education and training opportunities that you get there. You may not be aware, but Northern College actually contributes quite a lot to local employment, workforce development, and community prosperity. They put a lot of focus on community, and we thought that was really interesting. So they're part of our some of this feature that we put together called Driving the North. You might hear segments on the air here, but you can also read up on it and some pretty interesting things about how Northern College impacts the region. And so it's all right now online at mytimmonsnow.com. There's a whole that big red bar right across the screen that's got all the different menu options. You can click on Driving the North right there. Scroll down a little bit and you'll see the Northern College one.
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0: Mix of sun and cloud, but there is a small chance of a little rain through the day. A high of 20 before dropping down to 16 with some rain overnight tonight. Tomorrow, back up to 24. Chance of some rain, though, maybe even a thunderstorm possible before we get back to about 15 for Thursday and then back up into the 20s and some sunshine to end off the week.
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0: late great Toby Keith, Willie Nelson on there as well. Beer from My Horses, Country 93.1. Hello. You know, horses, let's talk about animals here for a second, because as the weather starts to cool down a little bit, right, you probably noticed, you know, warm days, right, we've had some pretty warm days, but the evenings get kind of chilly, the mornings are kind of chilly, the leaves are changing color, there's a nip in the air, fall is on its way, and that means the bears are starting to fatten themselves up, they're trying to eat as much as possible. You might notice them trying to go through some more garbages on the trails. They're looking for berries, right? And especially if you're walking around Hersey Lake, right? There are a bunch of patches of berries right on the trail. So please be cautious as we get closer into the fall weather here, and the bears are going to be more and more prevalent. Just be very careful in those situations. And there's a great Facebook page you can go and check out called the Timmins Bear Activity. You have to ask to join it, but there's almost 9,000 members. And so if someone sees a bear, they can post it there. You could post it there. Sometimes there's pictures. Sometimes there's just, hey, there's a bear over here. And you know, you'll notice it's starting to pick up this time of year. But it's very, very helpful. So if you haven't checked it out yet, Timmins Bear Activity on Facebook can be a huge help as we head into the fall.
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1: 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How you doing?
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1: 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And this little boy looks at him and goes, big deal. I'm 4. 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
1: Mix of sun and cloud, but there is a small chance of a little rain through the day. A high of 20 before dropping down to 16 with some rain overnight tonight. Tomorrow, back up to 24. Chance of some rain, though, maybe even a thunderstorm possible before we get back to about 15 for Thursday and then back up into the 20s and some sunshine to end off the week.
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0: Zach Brown Band, Same Boat, Country 93.1. Hello, I'm Carly Kincaid, back after the long weekend. Hope you had a good one. Mine was really good. Mine was low key, which I've had a few of lately and so needed. I mean, I didn't get all of the house cleaning done that I wanted to get done, but hey, that's okay. Showers over the next few days, so don't be surprised if you get sprinkled on. Wear the appropriate shoes. Nate Smith, Bulletproof, next.
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10: We can expect showers overnight and tomorrow, maybe with an afternoon thunderstorm thrown in. Tonight's low 16 degrees, tomorrow's high 23. Showers persist overnight, tomorrow, and on Thursday. The Wednesday night low 9 degrees, Thursday's high around 15.
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0: another one, Country 93.1. Well, do you consider yourself to be a happy person? I think that I'm a happy person. I hope you are too. Well, there's a new study and it talks about how happy we are and across the country, which are the happiest provinces. So we are happier this year than last year. That has been proven. The national average is sitting at 70.5 out of 100 compared to 68.7 last year. Quebec ranked the happiest at 74.5. Now, this is based on things like our community, access to outdoor spaces, our neighbors, our family. Number two, Newfoundland and Labrador, 71.0, followed by New Brunswick, and Ontario landed right in the middle with 69.3.
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10: We can expect showers overnight and tomorrow, maybe with an afternoon thunderstorm thrown in. Tonight's low 16 degrees, tomorrow's high 23. Showers persist overnight tomorrow and on Thursday. The Wednesday night low 9 degrees, Thursday's high around 15.
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0: At Paisley, Country 93.1 Mountjoy Farmers Market, Saturdays from 9 until noon at Pavilion Park, only until October 10th, so keep that in mind as you make your plans. I'm Carly Kincaid, brand new work week after a long weekend. Now, usually I'm much better at these things, but I totally dropped the ball this time. Sunday night, I forgot to turn off our alarm clocks, so my alarm woke me up yesterday morning at 5 a.m. Now, luckily, I had the wherewithal to turn off the rest of them so my kids didn't wake up at an obscene hour, because nobody would have been happy at that point. But I went back to sleep, but it wasn't a good sleep.
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7: We can expect showers overnight and tomorrow, maybe with an afternoon thunderstorm thrown in. Tonight's low 16 degrees, tomorrow's high 23. Showers persist overnight tomorrow and on Thursday. The Wednesday night low 9 degrees, Thursday's high around 15.
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0: Little Texas, Country 93.1. You know how there are those things that there's a lot of hype around? You know, they're coming out, they're supposed to be the biggest and the best and the fanciest, and then they're just not? How about 3D movies? When was the last time you had to put 3D glasses on to watch a movie? Yeah, me either. The Segway, which are very cool, so much fun. I think their downfall might have been the price because they were really expensive. Crystal Pepsi never took off. What about this? Ephemeral tattoos. Now, they should have been massive. They should still be massive, their tattoos, without the commitment because they're meant to fade after about 9 months or so. Well, I guess that trend faded too.
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0: Ella Langley, Jaded, Country 93.1. We all know how fantastic Northern Ontario is. It's like nowhere else, but it doesn't just happen on its own. Maybe the nature happens on its own, but there's a lot of other things that go into it, like the people and the businesses that all drive the economy in this region. So we're doing something pretty cool. 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
11: We can expect showers overnight and tomorrow, maybe with an afternoon thunderstorm thrown in. Tonight's low 16 degrees, tomorrow's high 23. Showers persist overnight tomorrow and on Thursday. The Wednesday night low 9 degrees, Thursday's high around 15.
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1: I'm Bob McIntyre. Contrary to what you might be seeing on social media, a proposed new fire headquarters for Timmins has not been canceled. Fire Chief Scott Atkinson says it's suspended for now while an independent location study is done. There's been controversy over their proposed site on Highway 655 just off Algonquin Boulevard, concerning that location and resulting response times across the city.
2: We are going to pause things for now and try and do this right, taking into account some input from all parties involved with the building.
1: The chief says the incoming city council will make the final decision. He adds that if all goes well, the new HQ will be operational in 2029 or 2030. Prime Minister Mark Carney says adversity only makes Canadians stronger. It always has. His latest forward guidance video address comes on the day 50% Canadian retaliatory tariffs on the U.S. came into effect, along with building homes and infrastructure. Here in Canada, Carney says the government's economic plan is bearing fruit abroad with expanded partnerships, agreements, and investments from around the world.
3: With a resilient economy and the strongest fiscal position in the G7, we have everything we need to pivot and prosper. That pivot will come at a cost. There's always a cost to action, but it doesn't come close to the cost of standing still.
1: Carney says the matching tariffs are not about escalating the trade war started by the U.S. He says they're needed to protect workers, companies, and communities. Back to local history now and the beginnings of French language CFCL radio. Karen Bachman says at the official opening broadcast at the Palace Theater, where Timmins Mayor Philip Fay, his Kapuskasing counterpart Alex Stevenson, a representative of the Roman Catholic Bishop, the director of the French CBC, and the general manager of Ottawa-based Le Devoir newspaper. CFCL owner Conrad Levine was the director of the paper.
4: There was a lot of speeches. Everybody was very happy with it. And then they trotted off to the Goldfields Hotel, which was still around, and they had a banquet for 350 people, which was kind of cool.
1: Next week, what happened to Levine and Kirkland Lake that launched his two-year fight to get his radio station license. 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
1: We can expect showers overnight and tomorrow, maybe with an afternoon thunderstorm thrown in. Tonight's low 16 degrees, tomorrow's high 23. Showers persist overnight tomorrow and on Thursday. The Wednesday night low 9 degrees, Thursday's high around 15.
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0: Zach McPhee, Country 93.1. I'm Carly Kincaid, wrapping up our workday. Well, my daughter has danced for years and years and years and years. And so I've got a lot of dance mom friends because, you know, you make friends with the other parents. We've got a group chat. Well, I got a message, or we got a message, I suppose. All of the dance moms got a message from one of the others asking if we wanted to join a beginner adult tap dancing class this fall. Now, in theory, this sounds like a very good time. Like, I'd love to be able to tap dance. It's just kind of cool, right? We don't know what day this class is happening, so that might just be a deal breaker right there. And I want no part of a recital. I don't want to do this on stage. The class would be good. On stage, hard no. And what if the shoes hurt my feet?
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0: Jody Messina, Country 93.1. British police are on the hunt for a massive haul of missing beer. I know, right? Well, thieves made off with 70,000 pints of Guinness. A couple of drivers pulled into an industrial park and hauled away two trailer truckloads of the beer, estimated to be worth about $155,000. Now, one of the police officers who's involved in this said, it's famously said that Guinness is good for you, but that's only the case when it's been bought and paid for.
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12: We can expect showers overnight and tomorrow, maybe with an afternoon thunderstorm thrown in. Tonight's low 16 degrees, tomorrow's high 23. Showers persist overnight, tomorrow, and on Thursday. The Wednesday night low 9 degrees, Thursday's high around 15.
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0: 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We give you the legendary breakfast every Sunday from 8 until 10 in the morning. So when you're enjoying your first cup of coffee, it's hosted by Drew Ferris. 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So if you've got some extra bucks, send it their way. 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
1: I'm Bob McIntyre. Contrary to what you might be seeing on social media, a proposed new fire headquarters for Timmins has not been canceled. Fire Chief Scott Atkinson says it's suspended for now while an independent location study is done. There's been controversy over their proposed site on Highway 655 just off Algonquin Boulevard concerning that location and resulting response times across the city.
2: We are going to pause things for now and try and do this right, taking into account some input from all parties involved with the building.
1: The chief says the incoming city council will make the final decision. He adds that if all goes well, the new HQ will be operational in 2029 or 2030. Prime Minister Mark Carney says adversity only makes Canadians stronger. It always has. His latest forward guidance video address comes on the day 50% Canadian retaliatory tariffs on the U.S. came into effect, along with building homes and infrastructure. Here in Canada, Carney says the government's economic plan is bearing fruit abroad with expanded partnerships, agreements, and investments from around the world.
3: With a resilient economy and the strongest fiscal position in the G7, we have everything we need to pivot and prosper. That pivot will come at a cost. There's always a cost to action, but it doesn't come close to the cost of standing still.
1: Carney says the matching tariffs are not about escalating the trade war started by the U.S. He says they're needed to protect workers, companies, and communities. Back to local history now and the beginnings of French language CFCL radio. Karen Bachman says at the official opening broadcast at the Palace Theater, where Timmins Mayor Philip Fay, his Kapuskasing counterpart Alex Stevenson, a representative of the Roman Catholic Bishop, the director of the French CBC, and the general manager of Ottawa-based Le Devoir newspaper. CFCL owner Conrad Levine was the director of the paper.
4: There was a lot of speeches. Everybody was very happy with it. And then they trotted off to the Goldfields Hotel, which was still around, and they had a banquet for 350 people, which was kind of cool.
1: Next week, what happened to Levine and Kirkland Lake that launched his two-year fight to get his radio station license. 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
1: We can expect showers overnight and tomorrow, maybe with an afternoon thunderstorm thrown in. Tonight's low 16 degrees, tomorrow's high 23. Showers persist overnight tomorrow and on Thursday. The Wednesday night low 9 degrees. Thursday's high around 15.
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0: Keith Urban, Country 93.1. I'm Carly Kincaid. 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

day, Potts Farm was a place to go. Load a truck up, hit the dirt road. 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Jack and Jim were a few good men. Where you learn how to kiss and cuss and fight too. Better watch out for the boys in blue. And all this small town, he said, she said. Ain't it funny how rumors spread? Like I know something y'all don't know. Man, that talk is getting old. You better mind your business, man. Watch your mouth. Before I have to knock that loud mouth out. I'm tired of talking, man. Y'all ain't listening. Them old dirt

love discovering new Canadian talent? There's more where that came from. 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And if you're an artist, your music could be next. 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

0: Tucker Wetmore, who told you that? Country 93.1. I want you to think about the people that you know, that you hang out with, that you're related to. Are there more older people or more younger people? Because for the first time in recorded history, people aged 65 and older outnumber kids under 5. And this is around the entire world. It has to do with falling birth rates, longer lifespans. A lot of the world's population lives in countries that are at or below the 2.1 births per woman replacement level. I'm at 2.0 because I had 2 kids. So the 65 plus population is projected to surge from 852 million last year to 2 billion by 2060.
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7: We can expect showers overnight and tomorrow, maybe with an afternoon thunderstorm thrown in. Tonight's low 16 degrees, tomorrow's high 23. Showers persist overnight tomorrow and on Thursday. The Wednesday night low 9 degrees, Thursday's high around 15.
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0: Emerson Drive, Country 93.1, the Cross Canada Country Countdown, hosted by Kate Ryan, goes Saturdays starting at noon and Sundays at 6. She'll count down the 30 biggest songs in Canada. I'm Carly Kincaid. That's it. That's all for me. I'm out. Thank you for being here. We'll do it all over again tomorrow. I look forward to that. I'm going to leave you with Dustin Lynch and Mackenzie Porter. Next.
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1: I'm Bob McIntyre. Contrary to what you might be seeing on social media, a proposed new fire headquarters for Timmins has not been canceled. Fire Chief Scott Atkinson says it's suspended for now while an independent location study is done. There's been controversy over their proposed site on Highway 655 just off Algonquin Boulevard concerning that location and resulting response times across the city.
2: We are going to pause things for now and try and do this right, taking into account some input from all parties involved with the building.
1: The chief says the incoming city council will make the final decision. He adds that if all goes well, the new HQ will be operational in 2029 or 2030. Prime Minister Mark Carney says adversity only makes Canadians stronger. It always has. His latest forward guidance video address comes on the day 50% Canadian retaliatory tariffs on the U.S. came into effect, along with building homes and infrastructure. Here in Canada, Carney says the government's economic plan is bearing fruit abroad with expanded partnerships, agreements, and investments from around the world.
3: With a resilient economy and the strongest fiscal position in the G7, we have everything we need to pivot and prosper. That pivot will come at a cost. There's always a cost to action, but it doesn't come close to the cost of standing still.
1: Carney says the matching tariffs are not about escalating the trade war started by the U.S. He says they're needed to protect workers, companies, and communities. Back to local history now and the beginnings of French language CFCL radio. Karen Bachman says at the official opening broadcast at the Palace Theatre, where Timmins Mayor Philip Fay, his Kapuskasing counterpart Alex Stevenson, a representative of the Roman Catholic Bishop, the director of the French CBC, and the general manager of Ottawa-based Le Devoir newspaper. CFCL owner Conrad Levine was the director of the paper.
4: There was a lot of speeches. Everybody was very happy with it. And then they trotted off to the Goldfields Hotel, which was still around, and they had a banquet for 350 people, which was kind of cool.
1: Next week, what happened to Levine and Kirkland Lake that launched his two-year fight to get his radio station license. 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
1: We can expect showers overnight and tomorrow, maybe with an afternoon thunderstorm thrown in. Tonight's low 16 degrees, tomorrow's high 23. Showers persist overnight tomorrow and on Thursday. The Wednesday night low 9 degrees, Thursday's high around 15.
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1: In a world that moves at breakneck speeds, there's one place that slows it down with the top country songs. 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
2: We can expect showers overnight and tomorrow, maybe with an afternoon thunderstorm thrown in. Tonight's low 16 degrees, tomorrow's high 23. Showers persist overnight tomorrow and on Thursday. The Wednesday night low 9 degrees, Thursday's high around 15.
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4: We can expect showers overnight and tomorrow, maybe with an afternoon thunderstorm thrown in. Tonight's low 16 degrees, tomorrow's high 23. Showers persist overnight, tomorrow, and on Thursday. The Wednesday night low 9 degrees, Thursday's high around 15.
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5: We can expect showers overnight and tomorrow, maybe with an afternoon thunderstorm thrown in. Tonight's low 16 degrees, tomorrow's high 23. Showers persist overnight, tomorrow, and on Thursday. The Wednesday night low 9 degrees, Thursday's high around 15.
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